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2: All right, happy Cinco de Mayo. It's Out of the Cellar. 1978, Pete Rose of the Cincinnati Reds registered his 3,000th major league hit. 1862, the Battle of Puebla took place. Were you aware of that? It's celebrated as Cinco de Mayo Day. Hope you're enjoying yours. Nice Corona, big fat margarita. Today, in 1978, AC/DC released the album Power Rage. Happy birthday to guitarist Steve Stevens of the Billy Idol Band. It is the legend.

Psycho Man, Black Sabbath at TOS. Happy birthday to Bill Wood, the drummer who is 78 today. Remember one year at Ozfest, that's how Ozzy would say his name. Bill Wood. Rush Man and a Rock Slide. Here's Dayseeker on TOS.

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0: Dogstar on TOS, The Mountain of Pure Rock, with All In Now. The new album will be out on the 29th of this month. Alice in Chains' Rooster, also Volbeat and Slipknot. This is the After Hours Rush, brought to you by Farmingdale Self-Storage. Coming up, Roll Your Own. Safety meeting just around the corner.
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0: No mas, no mas. It's Sammy Hagar on TOS. That one for Big Bad Bob from back in the day. Mas Tequila. And a happy Cinco de Mayo to you.
1: What's going on, Rush Man? Just got out of the yard after doing a 12-hour shift. I was wondering if I could hear Down with the Sickness by Disturbed. You rock, man.

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0: Breakdown, new Tim Montana on TOS, the Mountain of Pure Rock, and Roll Your Own. Ozzy Flying High Again from Diary of a Madman, Soundgarden, Van Halen. Also from Ashes to New, Disturbed, Sammy Hagar, Mas Tequila. Are you tossing a few back tonight? Well, be careful. AC/DC and Down Payment Blues from Power Age that came out on this day in 1978. Your Stoner, wrapping up a rock slide, brought to you by Vardy Buick GMC in the Hogan Road in Bangor. 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

0: Bug here, and welcome to Sensimilla Street. I'd like to tell you what today's letter is, but I am really f***ed up. Hey, Big Bird, do you know what today's letter is?
1: Sure, Kermit. Today's letter is... joint.
0: Yep. Big Bird, joint is not a letter. It is a word.
1: Sorry, kids. Today's letter is three.
0: Big Bird, three is a number.
1: Exactly. The number three, which is how many joints I've smoked today. Kermit, are you with me?
0: God, I'm stoned.
1: Me too. Guys, show go on. Come on.
0: Thank you, Elmo. How about we say our ABCs, Big Bird?
1: Okay.

0: See? I forgot what we were doing, Kramit.
1: Did you just call me Kramit?
0: Yes, I did.
1: Kramit the Frog here. Okay. That's all the time we have for today. Goodbye, kids. Today's show was brought to you by the letter...
0: Ball.
1: And the number?
0: God, you're messed up.
1: You. The number you. Bye bye.
0: Bye bye, kids. Can you tell me how to get? How to get the Sesame Street?
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0: 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And Theory of a Dead Man Barricade. Good stuff. They will be on tour with Seven Dust this summer, who just released their latest album, One. 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
2: A Southern California police officer got a surprise when he pulled over a driver for a traffic violation. When the Fullerton police officer approached the vehicle and asked for license and registration, the driver handed him a get-out-of-jail-free card from the board game Monopoly. 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
7: Rushman, what's going on? 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Hi, brother. 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
1: Washington, D.C. has the second highest cannabis consumption in the United States. I guess that makes sense. Even their monument in Washington looks like a joint, but remember all those times you see a news story about Congress doing something crazy, you're like, what the hell are these guys smoking? The answer was weed, it turns out.
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1: Hey, Rushman, how you doing?
0: Good, man, good.
1: Hey, you remember that song by Eben, Mr. Man? 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
1: Thanks, man.
2: Yo! For Christ's sake, I'm talking to you.
3: Check her out.
2: Old Mena coming straight from the county. 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
3: I wonder if we can dig deep in the archives and hear some Dead Season. I don't care what song, just haven't heard from them in a long time.

0: Seven Dust on TOS, the Mountain of Pure Rock, their latest from the album One that recently came out, Unbreakable. They're going to be teaming up with Theory of a Dead Man for a tour this summer. I forget where they're going to be. They'll be in Boston at Royale on October 16th. We heard Dead Season, Sleep Theory, Black Label Society, Damage Plan from the app, Nickelback, Ebon, Naked and Skinnered, Needle and the Spoon, kicking off the second half of Roll Your Own. 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
2: A Louisiana restaurant is under investigation after a viral video showed employees skinning a deer behind the building. Pineville police found evidence that the deer carcass was then stored in the restaurant's freezer alongside other food items intended for customers.
3: 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So it was they were skinning it out back.
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3: 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Oh, yeah. 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

0: It is TOS, the Mountain, Pure Rock, Ed Atreyu. It's all for you. Smashing Pumpkins, Zero. Darcy Retzky recently celebrating a birthday. I believe she's 58. Also, the Pretty Reckless and Deftones, Passenger. 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One more for the road and the recap of Out of the Cellar. Another rock slide on the way next on TOS.
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1: All right, happy Cinco de Mayo. It's Out of the Cellar. 1978, Pete Rose of the Cincinnati Reds registered his 3,000th major league hit. 1862, the Battle of Puebla took place. Were you aware of that? It's celebrated as Cinco de Mayo Day. Hope you're enjoying yours. Nice Corona, big fat margarita. Today in 1978, AC/DC released the album Power Rage. Happy birthday to guitarist Steve Stevens of the Billy Idol Band. It is the legendary Bill Ward's birthday, drummer of Black Sabbath. He's 78. Here's Black Sabbath on TOS.

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Black Sabbath on TOS. The Mountain of Pure Rock with the Mob Rules. Happy 78th birthday to Bill Ward, the drummer. Rush Band in a rock slide. Here's Foo Fighters on TOS.

It's Tom O and Mandy in the morning. After that, we're on the job with Pure Oxlite all day. Starting at 10, this is Maine's Mountain of Pure Rock, TOS.

0: Kerosene, new from The Warning on TOS, the mountain of pure rock. As we wrap up a rock slide, brought to you by Avarti Buick GMC and the Hogan Road in Bangor, valuing long drives and great music without interruption, BartyBPG.com. A killer classic for Pearl Jam, also Turnstile, Foo Fighters, and Black Sabbath on Bill Ward's 78th birthday. Rush Band alongside Pure Rock from Avatar, also Ice Nine Kills coming up next.
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0: Reward the Scars from Korn. It's TOS, the Mountain of Pure Rock. What do you think of that? New Korn, a killer classic from Marilyn Manson. Also Ice Nine Kills and Avatar, who are coming to the Hampton Casino Ballroom in New Hampshire on May 20th. 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Tomo and Mandy have $25 gift certificates to give away. JT Reed's Gun Shop. 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

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After that, we're on the job with Pure Rock Slides all day, starting at 10. 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
1: Now, the David Rush story, that wasn't about cucumbers yesterday, right?
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2: Ooh, yeah. Please do.
1: Simulated. It's just simulated,
2: right.
1: Basically.
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0: Thank you very kindly. It is the Mountain of Pure Rock, TOS, Mountain Morning Show, now officially in progress. My name is Tom O. Join me now, won't you, for a hearty and, yes, heartfelt good morning. Good morning to you, Mandy.
1: Good morning to you, Tom O.
0: How's it going?
1: Oh, the snooze button struggle is real. This time of

0: year. I don't know. I just want to sleep.
1: Well, plus technically we are the opposite of the snooze button. We are the mortal enemy of the snooze button as being morning entertainment.
0: Oh, absolutely.
1: You can't enjoy us if you hit the snooze button and you go back to sleep.
0: I mean, I
1: understand what you're saying.
0: I have to hit the snooze button.
1: I understand what you're saying.
0: Because, sadly, we're not on the radio when I'm waking up.
1: Right, you can't look forward to listening to the Mountain Morning Show after you get out of bed.
0: Nope. Well, all right. There's a story I have from Boston.
1: Okay.
0: Co-owner of a Boston bakery is offering a reward of baked goods for the safe return of their mascot.
1: Oh, what is it? Is it something that was out in front of the store?
0: Yes.
1: All right, what is it?
0: You'll never guess because it's a bakery, and the thing that's missing is a large plastic ice cream cone.
1: I would not. You're right. I would not have guessed that. I would have guessed dinosaur long before that.
0: Right.
1: And I don't even know why that would be there, but all right.
0: So the large plastic ice cream cone is named Swirly, and it's been a fixture outside of Flower Bakery on the Boston Common. Initially, they thought it blew away in the wintertime because, you know, heavy winds, whatever.
1: Right.
0: But now the co-owner says she has good reason to believe the mascot is still nearby because he was possibly spotted in the window of a nearby dorm.
1: Oh, sure. Well, that wouldn't make sense.
0: Looking down longingly at home. And so now they're like, okay, listen, we will give you baked goods if you return our mascot.
1: Return Swirly.
0: Yeah. Hoping that they haven't drawn penises all over his face.
1: Or turned him into a bomb.
0: Right.
1: he now is a bowl and a carburetor.
0: I think she might still take it back and give you baked goods. So if you did turn it into a bong and you have the munchies, go ahead and return Swirly now.
1: So what, do they move into a store that was an ice cream place before? Is that the backstory on this, I wonder?
0: Of course they don't explain that.
1: No, they don't explain that.
0: Why? Maybe they make ice cream cones in their bakery and then they sell them to the local ice cream?
1: I've been to Flower. No, and it's a chain down there.
0: Were you there when the ice cream cone was still out front?
1: I was not. I was not at the Boston Common one. I was at a different one.
0: Oh, okay.
1: Yeah.
0: Well, I hope they find him. I hope they get him back.
1: Good luck. And you know, with a name like Swirly, they've at least put him in the toilet. So you don't want him back.
0: No,
1: you really don't.
0: No.
1: All right, let's do first news of the day.
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1: I am smelling like the rose that somebody gave me. I'm a

0: WCOS, the Mountain of Pure Rock. It is the Mountain Morning Show. 6:31, I'm Tom. Oh, there's Mandy right there.
1: Good morning.
0: And it's cloudy already. We'll have developing rain today. It'll be warm again, though, into the 60s.
1: It was raining when I took the doggies out this morning.
0: Well, it hasn't done anything here yet. And the ground is still dry, but it won't be for long, according to Russ. We've got another $25 gift card, or actually gift certificate. I get confused because usually then they're cards. This is a certificate, apparently.
1: Okay.
0: From JT Reed's, JT Reed's Gun Shop, 24 Garfield Road in Auburn. And go and see John, especially this Saturday during the spring sale. During the annual spring sale, there's a bunch of new used firearms. Well, a new inventory of used firearms.
1: A new batch.
0: Good call.
1: Yeah.
0: John just got a good collection, I guess. Let's see. I would like to wish you happy National Nurses Day.
1: Oh, shout out to my BFF, Jessie. She has been a nurse for many years. And two of Steve's friends who just became nurses recently, pretty recently, Matt and Chad.
0: They're usually pretty good partiers.
1: Yes.
0: What I've
1: yes,
0: noticed about nurses is that
1: right.
0: I don't know what it is.
1: Well, you have to make up for all of the crap that you see during your work
0: that
1: day.
0: That may be it.
1: I think that's it. they've seen some stuff.
0: Yeah. More than anybody should.
1: They've smelled some stuff. They've gotten stuff all over them.
0: Yes. The Great American Grump Out is today.
1: Oh, this is where you're not supposed to be grumpy.
0: Do not be grumpy.
1: Please find the silver lining in every situation.
0: Kick the grumpy mood out the window for the Great American Grump Out. Does that kid look grumpy? I guess he kind of does in that picture.
1: He's mad.

0: mad because his mommy said, no more boob. You're going to the bottle, kid.
1: Not liking that. Mm-mm. National Beverage Day. Well, that's quite generic.
0: Well, I'm all over it. Also, there was another one. No Diet Day. I'm all over that.
1: Oh, where was that? What? Or did we just not get to it yet?
0: Top of the page, baby. I don't know if you're looking at the same thing I am.
1: Oh, maybe I just scrolled down past it. Oh, International No Diet Day.
0: Mm-hmm.
1: And have all the beverages you want, which I guess it goes hand in hand.
0: Perfect.
1: And have some Crepe Suzette. We already covered that.
0: The burning crepes. Who knew that was a thing? I didn't.
1: Hey, anything that's set on fire is always something that you should order.
0: Absolutely. Especially if they do it in front of you at the table. The
1: spectacle. Whether mm-hmm. it's a poo-poo platter, one of those volcano bowl cocktails.
0: Mm-hmm.
1: But then we would blow it out really quick and then use our straws to put the 151 into the volcano bowl.
0: Nice. Yeah, drinks. Even flaming drinks.
1: National Interpreter Appreciation Day. Do they really need them anymore? Because the phones and the AI and whatnot.
0: Well,
1: can't your phones do it in real time now?
0: Going back to nurses, I have heard from Jesse that they still have a person, like a human person, even though they use a computer to connect to that person in order to interpret.
1: So you're an interpreter, but you don't know any other languages?
0: No.
1: You just know how to use Google?
0: No. No, the person is featured on the computer, but they are the interpreter.
1: I see.
0: So like if they're trying to talk to a patient who speaks, I don't know, some ridiculous language that we don't have around here.
1: Right. Farsi.
0: Right. So really the job of that interpreter, they're probably sitting at home in their underwear, you know, and all they have to do is show the top of their head and then they get to interpret.
1: Interesting.
0: It kind of sounds like a sweet job if you've
1: but
0: multilingual.
1: But you don't need that anymore, right? Because you can talk into your phone and then it prints it out.
0: Here's the thing. When you're dealing with especially health-related stuff, you don't want the computer to make mistakes, and computers do make mistakes. So it's more helpful to talk to a real human person.
1: So can somebody sitting in their underwear, too, I guess.
0: But not as much because they know there's a human life on the line and a computer does not care.
1: Would that be a skilled trade? It's National Skilled Trades Day. I don't think that's a trade, really.
0: No, I think a skilled trade is more like knowing how to fold the hotel sheets. Like, I don't know how to, especially the fitted sheets. How do you do that?
1: Actually, I think it's about
0: welding,
1: machine technologies,
0: underwater welding,
1: skilled trades, the honored. Yeah, well. All right, let's see. What else have we got? Anything good? Tony. It's Tony Day, if you know any Tonys.
0: Tony Danza. Please do Tony Danza trivia.
1: Tony, of all the Tonys?
0: Just Tony Danza.
1: National Tourist Appreciation Day. Well, not yet, really.
0: Mm-mm. They're here way too early if they're here.
1: You don't appreciate them when they're here early.
0: Mm-mm.
1: And what else? Oh, School Nurse Day, very specific, because we just had the nurse, well, talked about Nurse Day. Why do school nurses get
0: their own day?
1: Get, you know, subsetted out of Nurse Day. It's already Nurse Day, and why do I have to say, and it's also School Nurse Day? You know what I mean? Or give them a separate day.
0: Maybe so people wouldn't forget that is also a nurse.
1: Of course it's a nurse. I mean, all they do is apply ice packs for the most part, but still.
0: No, sometimes they...

0: and Sauvignon Blanc Day.
1: Oh, Sauvignon Blanc.
0: So get a box of white wine and celebrate.
1: Definitely a box because it's so classy.
0: All right. So whatever our game will be, it will be for the prize of the $25 JT Reed's gift card. The subject, as to be determined later.
1: Tony Danza. Tony Danza.
0: All right, let's do some Shine Down.
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1: Tonight, middle to upper 30s, mostly sunny Friday, upper 50s. This is Mountain Morning Show meteorologist Ross Merley from the NormsUsedCars.com weather desk.
2: T-O-S. 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
3: 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TOS.

0: TOS, the Mountain of Pure Rock. It is the Mountain Morning Show. I'm Tom. Oh, there's Mandy right there.
1: Good morning.
0: It's a new one from Shinedown at 647. Russ says we'll have developing rain later on. It's going to be in the 60s, and he'll tell you how long it's going to last. His forecast is coming up in the news.
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0: The incident happened last Friday when a 15-year-old climbed a high transmission power line, touched the energized electrical line.
1: Well, there's your problem.
0: And then fell 60 feet to the ground.
1: Right.
0: Fire crews found the teen after responding to the call of a brush fire.
1: Jesus, was he on fire?
0: That's crazy.
1: He caused the fire?
0: Wow. I just imagined the whole lit up skeleton thing. And like, he just totally lit the brush on fire with his body. That's crazy.
1: Right.
0: The teen was rushed to the Children's Hospital of King's Daughters, and he is currently in stable condition. Wow.
1: Well, there you go. Wow. I wonder if there's a superpower. Can he get from that? Anything?
0: He obviously has a superpower already because he survived.
1: Oh, that's true. Squirrel man.
0: Yeah.
1: That's what he is. Or pigeon man.
0: Oh, yep.
1: It's a Mountain of Pure Rock, TOS.

0: TOS, the Mountain of Pure Rock. It is the Mountain Morning Show. Puddle of Mud, 702. I'm Tom O. There's Mandy right over there.
1: Good morning.
0: Russ Merrily says we'll have developing rain later on, and it'll be in the 60s. I'm not doing Tony Danza trivia. There's not enough here. But if you're interested in any Tony Danza facts, there are some interesting ones. Did you know that he wrote to Tupac Shakur, Tupac, when he was in prison? And they later became friends.
1: Aw. They started as pen pals.
0: They were pen pals.
1: So Tony Danza fact. Tony Danza was pen pals with Tupac Shakur.
0: Right.
1: I love it.
0: Who would have thought? He appeared in every episode of Taxi and every episode of Who's the Boss? 196 episodes of Who's the Boss? 114 episodes of Taxi. Never missed a day.
1: Good for him.
0: Tony Danza. Huh? Taught 10th grade English.
1: What? Before or after he was on TV?
0: Before.
1: Because the after would have been amazing. I would totally pay attention.
0: Professional. He was really a professional boxer, too.
1: Wow.
0: And continued fighting through the first few seasons. So, huh? There are some interesting facts. I just, you were wondering.
1: Right. I just thought it would be a fun topic for trivia, and apparently I was right. Who knew there were these? I would never have guessed he was an English teacher. I would never have guessed that he was a pen pal with Tupac Shakur, and I don't even think I would have guessed that he was a professional boxer. So
0: he his character Tony on Taxi was originally supposed to be Phil Banta, not Tony Banta, but they thought he was a little too dumb and he wouldn't respond to the name Phil.
1: So they made him go by his own name.
0: Yeah, they were like, let's just change the name for Tony. So
1: one too many hits in the head from the boxing career?
0: I think so, probably. That's what they were thinking.
1: Yep.
0: All right, let's do some Alice in Chains. That's coming up.
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0: Tom Owen Mandy all morning and pure rock slides all day. It's just what hard-working Mainers need to power through the day.
1: I'm going to have such a good day today!
0: This is Maine's Mountain of Pure Rock, TOS. Now get out there and

0: 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It is the Mountain Morning Show. Godsmack 717. I'm Tom O. There's Mandy right there.
1: Howdy.
0: Russ Murley says it's going to turn not so nice today. We got some rain coming. He'll tell you all about it. His forecast is in the news. Then we chat with him after.

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0: Your clothes, though.
1: Or do you have to be naked? Probably.
0: I would hope so. Come on now. Why else would the cube be transparent?
1: Right, exactly.
0: The chosen candidate will be paid $50,000 to create and share social content throughout the tournament, and they will be the Fox One Chief World Cup Watcher hired through Indeed. That's the official title. Let me guess, you have to apply through Indeed?
1: Yes.
0: Fox Sports is seeking a general sports enthusiast rather than a soccer expert for the role. They're focusing on enthusiasm over in-depth knowledge. Oh, sweet! I can apply for this job. Who needs to be able to pronounce names or know anything about the teams?
1: Right.
0: I can just be really excited.
1: That's right.
0: If you are interested in applying for the job, you've got to update your Indeed profile, showcase your journalism and content creation skills, and share a video explaining why you're a fit with the hashtag Chief World Cup Watcher. I'm just kidding. I'm not going to apply for that job.
1: I didn't think
0: so. Sounds terrible. I'm sure it sounds great to somebody. Now, from the Farmingdale Self-Storage News Desk, ooh, a surprise new episode of The Bear appeared on Hulu yesterday. Nobody was expecting it.
1: Oh, really?
0: Yeah, it's a prequel episode that focuses on Richie and Mickey, which means we get a whole episode with actor John Bernthal. His character, do you watch The Bear? You have any idea what I'm talking about?
1: No, it's a chef show, right?
0: It is. It's a cooking show with that guy from Shameless, the one that was always smoking all the time. But anyway, so actor John Bernthal played Mickey, who literally died before the show ever started. So the fact that we get a prequel episode where he's alive is kind of fun. The new fifth season, and it's the final season, will return later this year. But until then, this episode should tide over fans. Oh, look, another close call at a New York airport. It's the second in 2 days.
1: Oh, really?
0: Let's find out more.
1: All right.
2: It happened Monday at JFK International Airport as a regional Delta flight operated by Endeavor Air was coming in for a landing. An air traffic controller warned the pilot that a small Cirrus plane was just 500 feet above his flight, flying way too close. Pilots on both planes were ordered to maintain their positions. They did, avoiding a mid-air collision less than 2,500 feet off the ground. This near miss happened just one day after a United Airlines jet hit a light pole and tractor trailer on the New Jersey Turnpike Sunday as it was landing. The FAA investigating. I'm Sarah Lee Kessler.
1: I thought the plane hit the light pole and the light pole hit the truck. Did the plane actually hit the truck?
0: Did you see the footage from the dash cam of the truck?
1: No, I only saw the stills from it, but you couldn't really tell anything, could you?
0: No, but it was insane that the guy even survived. Yeah. Like, it was crazy.
1: Didn't the wheel come through the windshield or something?
0: Something happened where just everything looked like it got crushed over the camera. It was crazy. Okay, Arlington Heights police in Illinois are continuing their search for a firearm, a gun turned up missing when a resource officer used the bathroom at Forest View Educational Center. That's never good. You got to take it off if you're going to, you know.
1: I guess that's true.
0: I'm guessing it was a female officer.
1: You can put it in your pocket.
0: No, not if you're going number two.
1: Yeah, I understand it weighs your belt down, but then you just put it in your pocket.
0: Normal people do and hang it off the little hook.
1: No, don't put it on the top of the toilet paper dispenser or whatever. That's where you leave it.
0: Right. Well, that might have happened. Or they put it literally like on the sink where you wash your hands and then went into the stall. And when they came out, it was gone. Anyway, the officer reported the weapon missing before classes on Monday. Extra police presence is expected on the campus for the investigation. A school official says that they received confirmation that the gun is, in fact, not in the building. How do you know?
1: Oh, it's at the water treatment plant.
0: It got flushed.
1: That's right, maybe. That could be. I mean, did they check the sink trap? Because that's always a possibility as
0: There's so much down there.
1: That's right. It's a mountain of your rock, TOS.

0: TOS, the Mountain of Pure Rock. It's the Mountain Morning Show. Billy Idol, I'm Tom. Oh, there's Mandy right there.
1: Good morning.
0: 7:30. Well, wouldn't you know it, that is the perfect time to check in with our meteorological madman, Russ Merle. Good morning.
2: Good morning. Good morning to you.
0: What's going on?
2: How was your Cinco de Mayo? Cinco de Mayo, whatever it's called.
0: It was very enjoyable. Thank you.
2: Yeah. Did you drink some tequila? Did you eat the worm?
0: I didn't have any tequila last night, just some beers.
1: I was going to say, if he ate the worm, he would not be here and functioning right now, right?
0: Oh, that'd be fine.
2: Yeah.
0: Come on, professional.
1: Have you built up a tolerance?
0: It's a lifestyle, Mandy.
2: He's built up a tolerance for the worm.
0: Right. All right, let's see what we got for you today.
2: Yeah, what do you got for me today? Today is Whacked Off Wednesday, so what do you got? Come on, lay it on me. What do you got?
0: Well, this is very appropriate then.
2: Okay.
0: Here's your headline.
2: Woke.
0: Woman severs husband's penis after he suggests a second wife moves in.
1: Had he already married the second wife, or was he suggesting that he had one?
0: Let's see. A man's penis has been permanently compromised. Uh-oh. Permanently compromised.
1: Did she put it in a blender after?
0: Chopped it off with a kitchen knife because he demanded that his other wife move.

0: in.
1: So apparently, so he just went ahead and pulled the trigger.
0: Apparently so. It's Bangladesh. If he would have pulled the trigger, then this wouldn't have happened. I'm just saying.
2: Right, exactly. Wow. Yeah.
0: This is in Bangladesh.
2: Okay.
0: Let's see. Oh, they recently relocated to Italy. And he found a house spacious enough to accommodate both of his wives. So even though polygamy is illegal in Italy, they still do it.
1: Well, I mean, is polygamy, isn't it illegal here?
0: Yeah, but then they have a TV show about it.
1: Exactly.
0: So.
1: It's still done
2: right,
1: here, too.
2: Right.
0: Let's see. The 35-year-old second wife was against the idea of cohabitating with the first wife. So I'm not sure. Okay.
1: So she's the other woman.
0: Triggering the disagreement. Well, she triggered the disagreement anyway. She then allegedly castrated him when he was taking a nap after lunch. Well, which is it? Did she cut off his penis or his testicles?
1: Those are two very different things. Does the author of this article not know?
0: Maybe it's the translation from Bangladeshi.
1: Yeah.
0: Whatever.
2: Yeah.
0: Let's see. Cried out. He cried out. Oh, obviously he did. Passers-by heard his screams.
1: That's always what happens.
0: Yep. They reportedly put the detached penis on ice in the hope that it could be reattached.
1: But it was a serrated kitchen knife?
0: Doesn't say. They were unable to reattach it for some reason. Maybe a dog stole it or something. I don't know.
2: Good God.
0: So there you go. That's... wife chops off husband's penis. That's Whacked Off Wednesday right there.
1: There you go.
2: It certainly is, yeah.
0: And here's what we also have today. You'll remember the first one referenced here. Weeks after bullfighter suffered perforated rectum.
1: Oh, God, the pictures are still in my mind.
0: Another now gored in the groin.
1: Oh, no.
0: And required emergency surgery. Oh, yeah. You can see the videos of this one if you want. It's on The Sun.
1: Ooh.
0: Actually, the headline in The Sun is, "Sickening moment, matador is gored in the groin as horrified crowd recoils and screams in terror." So, yeah, you show them getting jabbed in the groin, and then they cut to the crowd and their reaction. They're all like, hands to their face. They're like, oh, ah.
1: It comes with warning, stunt performed by trained professionals.
0: Yes, well, they are trained to get gored in the groin.
1: Oh, man. Oh, yeah.
2: Yeah.
1: All the women are, covering their ears.
0: To hear...
1: Because they don't want to hear his
0: screams. Yeah, the shock of his horrifying screams.
1: Oh.
0: Being gored right in the junk. So, hey, that's what they're in there for, right?
1: Yeah, and yeah. I love after he goes down on the ground, there's six other matadors that show up. They weren't scared for their lives. They were just trying to save their buddy.
0: Right. Maybe they have a cup on.
1: No. I don't think that helped him.
0: The gruesome incident comes amid a string of brutal gorings in Spain's bull rings. Well, I mean, why? That's how you sell tickets.
1: You mess with the bull, right. You get the horns.
0: I mean, the people in the crowd, they know that's always a possibility.
1: Why else would you go?
0: So there you go. You got a twofer today for you, Russ.
2: Yeah, that's good.
0: They're both pretty.
2: Good. Yeah, I love it.
0: Pretty harsh.
2: Yeah. The thing of beauty.
1: Oh, you can see the blood pooling in his pants.
0: See the hole in his pants.
1: Oh, my God.
2: Yeah.
0: They slow it right down for you.
2: Oh, God.
1: Oh, God.
0: Oh, you've both. Now Russ has found it as well. Oh, no.
2: Yeah. Oh, yeah. I can't unsee that. Damn.
1: No.
0: Is that worse than the one getting it up the ass?
1: I feel like the one getting it up the ass, he made him fly through the air.
0: Yeah, you know. Or just made him plank.
1: Yeah,
0: he was planking in midair.
1: He played the guy like a puppet.
0: Yeah, he did. All right, look at your time.
2: That's it. Let's get to work here. Happy Whacked Off Wednesday. Well, get some rain on the way. Had a band of showers move through the mountains earlier. The mountains will get back into the showers before everybody else, but everyone's going to get wet this afternoon. 60. It's going to be warm for Mariners. It's going

be a little sporty out there. A strong southerly flow out ahead of this next approaching storm system. So it is a small craft advisory. Southerly winds at 15 to 20, gusting to 35 knots late today. Seas 6 to 7 feet. Visibility is dropping to a mile or less in rain. Rain will end to showers. 40s tonight. Clouds thin out to sunshine. Upper 50s tomorrow. Mostly clear. 30s tomorrow night. Mostly sunny on Friday. Upper 50s. Afternoon showers on Saturday. Temps in the 50s. 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
4: Good morning. Developing periods of rain, mild today, middle to upper 60s this afternoon, cooler coast and mountains. Rain will end as showers tonight, nighttime lows in the middle 40s. Clouds will thin out to some sun tomorrow, upper 50s. Mostly clear Thursday night, middle to upper 30s. Mostly sunny Friday, upper 50s. This is Mountain Morning Show meteorologist Russ Murley from the NormsUseCars.com weather desk.
5: T-O-S. Yeah, you probably shouldn't laugh at some of this stuff. Tom O and Mandy in the morning on the mountain of pure rock. 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
7: Hi, everybody. 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Now, we all say we love our mother and we do anything for her. She's the greatest mother in the world, but the reality for a lot of us is that that old hag was nothing but a big pain in the ass. No matter what we did, we were never good enough. We were always a little too fat. Our girlfriends were always whores. Now, don't get me wrong. I know it was just the booze and the pills talking, but maybe I deserve to hear all that because I'm a big boy and I bet I was no picnic passing through her vagina and everything. 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They earned it. 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

0: I certainly was in the right.
1: TOS, the Mountain of Pure Rock. It's the Mountain Morning Show, Pink Floyd. It is 7:49. I'm Tom O. Mandy's here as well. We are going to have, developing rain later on. Some point this afternoon, according to Russer, temperatures will be in the 60s, so it's not going to be a cold rain. But he will tell you how long to expect that rain to last. His forecast is coming up in the news. That is straight ahead.

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0: Hefty slider bag. 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

0: It is 7:54 here at the Mountain of Pure Rock, TOS. Here's everything you need to know, beginning with meteorologist Russ Murley.
1: Good morning. Steadier rain will overspread the state this afternoon. Temps in the middle to upper 60s. Rain ends as showers, mid-40s tonight. Clouds will thin out to sunshine tomorrow. Temps holding in the upper 50s. Mostly clear Thursday night, middle to upper 30s. Mostly sunny Friday, upper 50s. Afternoon showers on Saturday into the 60s. This is Mountain Morning Show meteorologist Russ Murley from the NormsUseCars.com weather desk.
0: In sports, even though we're not a part of it, let's do an NBA playoff update. The top seeds in each conference earned game one victories in the semifinal round of the NBA playoffs. In the East, Cade Cunningham's 23 points helped propel the Pistons past the Cavaliers, 111-101 from Detroit. Out West, the Thunder had a 108-90 win over the Lakers. A pair of game twos are on slate for today. The 76ers will take on the Knicks in the East, while the Timberwolves and the Spurs run it back out west in San Antonio. New York and Minnesota are ahead 1-0 in those best of seven series. Let's see, the Red Sox rolled past the Tigers 10-3 to take their series in Detroit. Brian Bayo was credited with the win after striking out seven batters over seven innings. Seidan Rafaela went 3-for-5 with a three-run homer and four RBIs. Boston has won two in a row, and they plan to finish that sweep tonight. And the NBA is fining Boston Celtics guard Jaylen Brown $50,000. This comes 2 days after Brown publicly criticized the officiating in the Celtics Game 7 loss to the 76ers. He did so on a Twitch live stream to discuss the season and to criticize the officials. He also took a shot at Philadelphia 76ers star Joel Embiid for flopping to draw calls. Now from the Farmingdale Self-Storage News Desk. A cannabis shop in Turner, Maine was broken into early Tuesday morning, marking the second burglary at the same store in just 4 days.
2: Huh.
0: Security footage shows two masked suspects smashing a window, entering the store, and then smashing display cases. They stole cannabis products, paraphernalia, and this time even the cash register. More than $10,000 worth of merchandise was taken. Authorities are investigating both incidents and are working to determine whether the two incidents are connected. Same suspects, same place. That would be ballsy and silly.
3: Maybe connected.
0: Yeah. All right. After the October 2022 demolition of the East Wing of the White House in Washington, D.C., the demolition materials and debris were dumped at a nearby golf course instead of being disposed of properly. Turns out that the dumped material contained toxic elements.
3: Oh, everything does.
0: Well, and the golf course is something that apparently Trump wants to develop. So here's more information on that.
4: The National Park Service requested an analysis of the debris after it began arriving at the East Potomac Golf Links in October. The engineering firm hired for the analysis reportedly found lead, chromium, pesticides, and other chemicals in the debris at levels that exceeded laboratory reporting limits. The Trump administration's being sued by preservationists and other groups trying to stop any future redevelopment of the East Potomac course. I'm Tammy Trujillo.
0: Why would you dump debris and stuff from a demolition in a golf course?
3: I don't know, unless you're redesigning it or something. I don't know.
0: Right? It makes no sense. All right, a 29-year-old Queens, New York man started experiencing heart palpitations. Oh, this is a hospital story, so this will be for all the nurses listening on National Nurses Day.
3: Oh, perfect, perfect.
0: So when he was admitted to the hospital, the solution to his heart palpitations came as a bit of a surprise in an area far south of his heart. Here's what happened. Before using standard procedures to restore heartbeat regularity, the attending doctor needed to check for gastrointestinal bleeding, so he performed a routine digital rectal exam. Yep, finger up the butt. And apparently, that's all it took to slow down the heartbeat to 80 BPM.
3: I was like, whoa, hey, what are you doing?
0: Yeah, the finger up the butt made the irregular heartbeat disappear. He has not had a recurrence of the symptoms, even months later at a follow-up.
3: Wow, how about that?
0: While the cause of his irregular heartbeat was unknown, typically medications or a procedure that uses synchronized low-energy electrical shocks are the first line of treatment. The theory is that the exam affected his nervous system by stimulating the vagus nerve, which is like the longest cranial nerve in the body connecting brain to major organs.
3: Oh, yeah, all the way to Las Vegas.
0: While the usual treatments regulate heart rhythm within hours, the rectal exam provided the same solution in a mere matter of minutes.
3: Just like that.

0: Like, boom. Instant. Well, I guess that's why they call it the shocker.
1: Oh.
0: Right? I mean, that could make sense. I don't know. I had this once, but it was from the dentist, so I thought

0: TOS, the Mountain of Pure Rock. Pantera on the Mountain Morning Show. I'm Tom. Oh, there's Mandy right there.
1: Morning.
0: That's not looking very dark. Russ says it'll be rainy, though, later on today. Some point, it's going to be happening. It'll be in the 60s, though. A Wisconsin woman gave her husband's funeral an unforgettable twist by bringing him back as a hologram to meet and greet the mourners.
1: Oh, that's so distasteful.
0: See, thing is, he worked, oh no, he didn't work with, she worked with companies, Proto-Hologram and Hyperreal to create a life-size digital version of her husband using pre-recorded material and, of course, artificial intelligence. They were married for 60 years. The hologram appeared and walked mourners through a scripted Q&A

0: answering questions as if he was really there. That's just weird.
1: Well, and it was scripted, a scripted Q&A. So he was like, the AI was already aware of what the questions would be.
0: Yeah, yeah. So it's not really like a chatbot. Oh, she could have done that as
1: she
0: well.
1: She should have. If you're going to do it, go all the way, lady.
0: And I mean, instead of just having him sit there, I mean, I would project the hologram into the casket, have him sit up.
1: Oh, yes.
0: Right? Emerge from the casket and then start.
1: And then do a mob dance. Right. Like a flash dance.
0: That would be perfect.
1: Flash mob.
0: Ideal.
1: With all the mourners.
0: So, yes, I think she stopped too short. You're right. She could have taken that up. Just the next level.
1: All right. If anyone is listening and you have that kind of technology.
0: Well, that's what's going to be every, I think every funeral is going to be that eventually. Right.
1: Because right? That's what they do at weddings now is they do this whole planned dance thing that's supposed to be unexpected. I want to see that, but with the AI hologram of the corpse.
0: All right. Let's do some, let's see. Linkin Park. That's next.
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6: Good morning. Steadier rain will overspread the state this afternoon. Temps in the middle to upper 60s. Rain ends as showers, mid-40s tonight. Clouds will thin out to sunshine tomorrow. Temps holding in the upper 50s. Mostly clear Thursday night, middle to upper 30s. Mostly sunny Friday, upper 50s. Afternoon showers on Saturday into the 60s. This is Mountain Morning Show meteorologist Russ Murley from the NormsUseCars.com weather desk.
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0: TOS, the Mountain of Pure Rock. It's the Mountain Morning Show. Nine Inch Nails and Boys Noize, 820. I'm Tom O. There's Mandy right there.
1: I love that redo of that song.
0: Russ Merley says it's going to be cloudy, of course, with some rain developing, especially by this afternoon. It'll be in the 60s today. Later on this hour, your chance to score a $25 gift certificate from J.T. 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Let's do some news. That's next.
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0: curb high carbon production or product consumption to help fight climate change. 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It prohibits promotions for meat products, including beef, pork, chicken, and fish, as well as gasoline-powered cars, airlines, cruises, and long-distance vacations, all seen as contributing heavily.
1: So you can't, you can have them, you just can't advertise them?
0: Right.
1: You can sell them?
0: Right, it's like cigarettes. Them. It's like cigarettes here.
2: Yeah, right, whatever.
0: No more advertising.
1: I mean, no more advertising in general. Wouldn't that be terrible?
0: I would agree with that. That could be fun. It also aligns... Okay, sorry. The ban has drawn criticism from industry groups who say it unfairly restricts businesses and attempts to influence consumer choices. But it also aligns with calls from UN Secretary General Antonio Guterres, who in 2024 urged governments to ban fossil fuel advertising, warning that humanity is not just in danger from climate change, but is itself the danger. So he was totally stealing a Walter White quote from Breaking Bad there.
1: Is that right?
3: I am not in danger, Skyler. I am the danger.
0: Oh, see?
1: Wow. But was he the first one to say it?
0: No. Walter White said it before 2024.
1: No, did Walter? Yeah, but I mean, was that even the first time it was said?
0: Probably not. The mayor of one Southern California city wants to put pause on food delivery robots after they have taken over the city.
1: Oh, no.
0: Tammy Trujillo reports on that.
4: Glendale Mayor Artie Kazakian tells KTLA, it feels like the robots just showed up on his streets and sidewalks out of nowhere. He feels the companies behind them should have gotten approval from the city before they were unleashed.
5: Our responsibility as a council is to make sure that whatever new technology is here, it is regulated, that it we maintain the quality of life that our residents and our stakeholders and our businesses have come to expect.
4: He's pushing for a moratorium on the robots. He spoke out Tuesday after an article in the LA Times revealed the company Serve now has 500 robots operating in 40 LA neighborhoods. Jesus. I'm Tammy Trujillo.
1: Wow.
0: That's a lot of dang robots.
1: 500 going around.
0: I feel like people are like probably thinking it's the end of the world if there are 500 robots taking the streets. Holy moly. All right, visitors are being told to keep out of the water at a beloved beach just before peak summer season begins, as millions of gallons of sewage pour into it.
1: Oh, great.
6: But what about feces?
0: There's plenty.
1: She's saying.
0: An upscale resort city in Coronado, California. It's known for some of America's best beaches. Well, lately they have been plagued with sewage-tainted water coming from Mexico.
1: Oh, of course.
0: Mm-hmm. Leaving residents and visitors disgusted. So beachgoers have been met with yellow signs warning them water contact may cause illness.
1: Don't touch the water.
0: Yeah, don't even touch. Don't even look at it. The warning comes as roughly 30 million gallons of sewage has been flowing through their waterway each day.
1: 30 million.
0: Yeah. The sewage comes from the Tijuana River, which foams up with sewage from Mexico before emptying into the Pacific Ocean and drifting along the beaches. Ew! The city of Tijuana has doubled in population over the last 30 years, and its sewage infrastructure has not been updated and cannot keep up.
1: So it's not going to get any better.
0: No, somebody needs to get involved.
1: Oh, God. Well, I mean, if you do go swimming, at least you don't have to worry about tanning. I mean, you're going to come out much tanner than when you went in.
0: But is it tan?
1: Watch for brown trout. Come out in the Pure Rock TOS.

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1: Good morning. Developing periods of rain, mild today, middle to upper 60s this afternoon, cooler coast and mountains. Rain will end as showers tonight, nighttime lows in the middle 40s. Clouds will thin out to some sun tomorrow, upper 50s. Mostly clear Thursday night, middle to upper 30s. Mostly sunny Friday, upper 50s. This is Mountain Morning Show meteorologist Ross Merley from the NormsUsedCars.com weather desk.
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0: was last night.
1: TOS, the Mountain of Pure Rock, the Pretty Reckless. I'm Tom. Oh, there's Mandy right there.
2: Hello, good morning.
1: It is 8:49. Russ Merley calling for rain. Moving in later on. 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That is next.
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3: Sorry about that. It is 8:54 here at the Mountain of Pure Rock, TOS. Here's everything you need to know, beginning with meteorologist Russ Merley.
4: Good morning. Steadier rain will overspread the state this afternoon. Temps in the middle to upper 60s. Rain ends as showers, mid-40s tonight. Clouds will thin out to sunshine tomorrow. Temps holding in the upper 50s. Mostly clear Thursday night, middle to upper 30s. Mostly sunny Friday, upper 50s. Afternoon showers on Saturday into the 60s. This is Mountain Morning Show meteorologist Russ Merley from the NormsUseCars.com weather desk.
3: In sports, the Red Sox beat the Tigers 10-3 to take their series in Detroit. Brian Bello was credited with the win after striking out seven batters over seven innings. Seidan Rafaela went 3-for-5 with a three-run homer and four RBIs. Boston has won two in a row, and they hope to finish that sweep tonight. That game is 6:40 p.m. You can catch that on NBC, Fox, NESN, or MLB.TV. The New England Revolution hope to continue their winning ways after shutting out Charlotte FC. The Revs will host the Philadelphia Union on Saturday at Gillette Stadium. New England has 19 points after winning five of the last six regular season contests. And in local soccer news, tonight Maine's soccer team, the Portland Hearts of Pine, have an away game. They will take on Fort Wayne FC in Indiana. That game starts at 7:30 p.m. and you can catch that on ESPN+. Now, from the Farmingdale Self-Storage News Desk, a 30-year-old man from Benton, Christopher Groves, was arrested after leading police on a high-speed chase through several towns here in Maine that reached speeds over 90 miles per hour and ended in Clinton. Police say Groves fled from officers and was later located after witnesses reported seeing him enter a home and escape out the back door. He had five active warrants, now faces multiple additional charges, including eluding an officer, reckless conduct with a dangerous weapon, and driving to endanger. $8 gas in California. Okay, it's not there yet, but...
5: Over
3: the weekend, California gas prices surpassed $7 a gallon for the first time in history. Experts say $8 per gallon is likely to happen soon. Here's more on that.
6: It's painful.
7: Conrad Dandridge lives in the San Francisco Bay Area, where a few stations are already in the mid to high $7 range.
6: You're trying not to drive unless you have to, but I've got kids.
7: California does import a good amount of its oil on tankers traveling through the Strait of Hormuz. The last tanker to make it through before the shutdown arrived last weekend in Long Beach. Severin Bornstein is the director of UC Berkeley's Energy Institute.
8: It's possible we could see gas prices shoot up over $8 a gallon if the war drags on.
7: The average price of a gallon of regular in California is up 2 cents today to $6.13, according to AAA. I'm Jason Athenson.
3: Oh, the average. So it's just more expensive in certain spots.
9: Yeah, I think there's quite a varied pricing there in California.
3: Right, and that place where they live off-grid and everyone has generators, it's probably like $15 an hour now.
9: Right, that's right. It's blind demand.
3: A Spokane, Washington woman has been arrested for allegedly trying to run down a child on a dirt bike with her vehicle.
9: Oh, jeez.
3: Wow. A video of the incident went viral. It shows Wendy Clemente driving on a sidewalk as the boy tried to outrun her. Witnesses pulled the child out of her way just before he would have been hit. The child was not hurt, and Clemente continued driving.
9: Oh, jeez.
3: Police say about an hour later, she was reported to be trying to enter a home, so she was arrested at that point. She told officers that she was trying to find dogs to spend time with her pets, and she did not remember the incident with the child on the bike at all. Clemente admitted to police that she had, in fact, been drinking.
9: Oh, that's why she doesn't remember.
3: And why she was breaking into some random house to find dogs that would play with her pets.
9: She was hammered. And, about the kid, running the kid down on the dirt bike, 10 points is 10 points, right? I mean, what are you going to do? Sorry, that's mean.
3: No, I remember that movie. Death Race 2000.
9: It's a Mountain of Pure Rock, TOS.

0: 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It's the Mountain Morning Show at Disturbed. It is 9:01. I'm Tom O. There's Mandy right there.
1: Hello, good morning.
0: There's plenty of cloudiness out there now. We're going to have some rain later on. It's going to be in the 60s. Make sure you bring in your more fabulous prizes.
1: Oh, yeah.
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1: Nice.
0: 621-WTOS. 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

0: TOS, the Mountain of Pure Rock. It is the Mountain Morning Show. And Velvet Revolver, I'm Tom. Oh, there's Mandy right there.
1: Good morning.
0: No rain yet. Later on today, though. 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
0: All right, your fabulous prize today, $25 gift certificate, JT Reed's Gun Shop, 24 Garfield Road in Auburn. The annual spring sale Saturday. All right, let's see who we're going to play with. Morning, TOS. Who's this?
2: Jim,
1: where are you calling from?
2: Bruja.
1: Oh, excellent. What are you up to today?
2: Oh, not much. Just waiting to find some ambition to go out grocery shopping and stuff.
1: Oh, good luck with that.
0: Yeah, right.
2: Yeah.
0: Hey, Jim, we've got a $25 gift certificate for you from JT Reed's Gun Shop in Auburn. We'll give that to you if you can survive a round of our game today. It's all about nurses. It's nurse trivia today. What do you say? You ready?
2: Oh, I'm ready.
0: Here we go. Nurse trivia question number one. Nurse trivia question number one is, all right, Jim, what consistently ranks as one?

0: one of the most trusted professions? What consistently ranks as one of the most trusted professions? Is it A, backyard penis enlargement technician?
1: No!
0: I don't think. Just take off your pants and go in the shed. I'll be right there. What consistently ranks as one of the most trusted professions? Is it B, timeshare salesman?
1: Oh.
0: Don't tell Chuck McDowell.
1: No.
0: I will kick their ass and take their money.
1: And then take your money too.
0: Right. Or what consistently ranks as one of the most trusted professions? Is it C, nursing? What do you say, Jim, A, B, or C?
2: I'm going to go with the B on that one.
0: You're going to go nice. B. All right. You got one down. Here you go. Nurse trivia question number two. Here it is. What is 88% female and 12% male? What is 88% female and 12% male? Is it A, the attendees of a baby shower? And the dude's like, why are we here again?
1: Free food.
0: I guess that's it. Somebody has to take the pictures too.
1: Yep.
0: What is 88% female and 12% male? Is it B, Caitlyn Jenner? Well, I don't know.
1: I think
0: know.
1: It's the opposite.
0: Yeah, I think, yeah, it's a little off there. Or what is 88% female and 12% male? Is it C, the nursing profession? What do you say, Jim, A, B, or C?
2: Oh, it's got to be A.
0: A, he's exactly right. Nice job.
1: Sounds like someone who's been to a baby shower or two.
0: That's right.
2: three of them.
1: Yeah, there you go.
0: All right, here you go. Nurse trivia question number three. Here comes your clean sweep now, Jim. What do nurses do way more than most people? What do nurses do way more than most people? Is it A, see your ass crack? Well, unless you're a plumber.
1: Yeah.
0: What do nurses do way more than most people? Is it B, use the word pus in conversation?
1: Oh, I've heard smegma and all sorts of stuff.
0: Or what do nurses do way more than most people? Is it C, clean up shit? What do you say, Jim, A, B, or C?
2: Oh, it's got to be an AC combo.
1: There it is.
0: Exactly right. Nice job, Jim. Beautifully played. You got them all. You got a $25 right. gift card from JT Reed's Gun Shop in Auburn. Enjoy that, man. Have a good day.
2: Thank you.
0: You're welcome. Tell us where you climb for pure rock and fabulous prizes.
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7: 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TOS.

0: TOS, the Mountain of Pure Rock. It is the Mountain Morning Show. Turnstile, 932. I'm Tom. Oh, there's Mandy right there.
1: Good morning.
0: It's getting a little darker. We will have some rain moving into the area at some point today. Russ will tell you how long it will last. It'll be in the 60s, so it's not going to be a cold rain anyway. A woman, Claire Riley, became the first to wheelchair the complete 1,000-kilometer Mundi Bidi Trail in Australia. 1,000 kilometers. See, world.
1: Is this one of those walkabouts that you're supposed to do?
0: I guess kind of. It's the world's longest off-road cycling trail.
1: Oh.
0: It goes through forests, sand dunes, steep mountains, granite structures. Wow. So I guess it's quite an experience. So yes, she's the first ever to wheelchair the entire trail. Actually, it sounds like it really was a bitch for whoever was pushing her.
1: Oh, unless she was really rolling herself.
0: Oh, I didn't even think about that.
1: Yes.
0: Oh, all right. Maybe that's it.
1: But like going up a mountain, I'm sure sucked, but going down a mountain would suck even worse. Because, like, you start going fast, you can't stop.
0: No, there's no stop. Just hold on. Just strap in and go. Maybe.
1: Wear a helmet.
0: Let's do some shine down. That's coming up.
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and spend your lunch with us because it's time for the 90s at noon. If it rocked in the 90s, we rock it every lunch hour. Pantera, Soundgarden, STP, Korn, you'll hear it all. So hang out with me, Jay Stu, all morning and into the afternoon, right after the Mountain Morning Show, and crank it up from 10 to 3 on the TOS Heavy Lift.

0: 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It is the Mountain Morning Show. And the latest from The Warning, Kerosene. I'm Tom. Oh, there's Mandy right there.
1: Good morning.
0: It is 9:50 now. There's a new trend in China. People are using open source AI called X.Skill to create digital simulations of their former romantic partners.
1: Okay.
0: They're making AI versions of their ex. Can mimic the person's speech patterns, tone, shared memories. Depends on all the data that you load in there. The creators describe it as a tool for personal reflection and emotional healing. And they explicitly warn against using it for harassment or stalking. Because nobody would ever do anything like that.
1: I feel like that's the healthier thing to do. Otherwise, you're obsessing about an ex who has moved on.
0: Right, I know.
1: Which that seems creepier to me and more stalkerific.
0: I thought it was like a dead ex or so, you know, I thought it was for widowers, like that woman we talked about earlier with the AI.
1: But this is just, he left me for that other girl, so I'm going to make a fake version of him and we're going to live together forever.
0: No, that doesn't sound good.
1: Creepy.
0: All right, so tomorrow on the Mountain Morning Show, we'll have another $25 J.T. 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And let's go ahead and make room for Jay Stu. Take you through the middle of your day. And kick off a rock slide for you with some saliva. That is next.
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5: Good morning. Developing periods of rain, mild today, middle to upper 60s this afternoon, cooler coast and mountains. Rain will end as showers tonight, nighttime lows in the middle 40s. Clouds will thin out to some sun tomorrow, upper 50s. Mostly clear Thursday night, middle to upper 30s, mostly sunny Friday, upper 50s. This is Mountain Morning Show meteorologist Russ Merle from the NormsUsedCars.com weather desk.
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TOS, the Mountain of Pure Rock. That's Pink Floyd in a rock slide. Jay Stu here today. Boy, seems a little early for a pre-roll, but hey, we got to do what we got to do. That'll get you all warmed up for 420 Floyd later on this afternoon with the guru. Right now in a rock slide, Des Rocks, TOS.

0: of me, do you ever find this particular job boring?
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0: TOS. The Mountain of Pure Rock from Ashes to New wraps up a rock slide. 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We got Pure Rock headed your way from Godsmack. Collective Soul is going to be coming up in just a little bit. We'll slip in that new one from the Black Crows. Stay here. It's the Heavy Lift on TOS.
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0: TOS, the Mountain of Pure Rock. That's Tim Montana on the TOS Heavy Lift. Jay Stu here with you today. Out on the road right now with Alter Bridge. In fact, if you're dying to go see Tim Montana and Alter Bridge, they're going to be in Boston on Sunday. They'll be at the House of Blues. I'm sure there are still tickets available to go see that show. That would be pretty sick. So, you know, if you got nothing to do Sunday night, I know it's Mother's Day, so you probably do have something to do, but you get the idea. You could go see Tim Montana this weekend with Alter Bridge, which would be pretty killer. Anyway, we're about to kick off another rock slide. We got the new one from the Black Crowes on the way, plus the Pretty Reckless.
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TOS, the Mound of Pure Rock. That is Whitesnake in a rock slide. Jay Stu here with you today. We got lots of fun coming up. We have the 90s at noon. That's not far away. It'll be a good time. It's a good time right now with 3 Days Grace in a rock slide on TOS.

Nobody outworks Mainers. And nobody outrocks the mountain. Nobody. It's the Heavy Lift with J-Stew on the mountain of pure rock. TOS.

TOS, the Mountain of Pure Rock. Ice Nine Kills takes us out of a rock slide. It was brought to us by Varney Buick GMC on the Hogan Road in Bangor, valuing long drives and great music without interruption. They're at varneybpg.com. I have looked at every single band that we've played so far this hour and every single one of them coming up, and I am pretty sure all of them have played in Maine except one. And the only one that didn't was supposed to and had to cancel. And that's the Foo Fighters. They're next.

0: 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They're next.
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TOS. That's the new one from Seven Dust on the Heavy Lift. Jay Stu here with you today. Their new record just dropped last Friday. One is out right now. It is killer. I've been listening to it a bunch this week, sort of getting into it, you know, finding my favorite tunes and all that, adding them to my playlists. You know the drill. Same thing y'all do when your new record comes out. We got the 90s at noon here coming up in just a

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5: 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Awesome.

0: Rain will end to showers tonight, mid-40s. Clouds thin out to sunshine tomorrow, upper 50s. Mostly clear tomorrow night. Chilly, middle to upper 30s. It'll be mostly sunny on Friday, upper 50s. And afternoon showers Saturday, upper 50s. Partly sunny skies for Sunday. This is Mountain Morning Show meteorologist Ross Merle from the NormsUseCars.com weather desk.
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TOS, the Mountain of Pure Rock. Motorhead kicks off the 90s at noon today. I'm Jay Stu. We got some killer 90s rock coming up from the Deftones. We got Rob Zombie. Everclear a little later in the hour. Right now it's Soundgarden. This is Fell on Black Days on TOS.

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1: I'm not a spy. 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I have to lie to women to get laid. And I don't score much. I got a little dick. It's pathetic.
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0: to suck my kiss.
1: TOS, the mountain of pure rock. That's the Chili Peppers on the 90s at noon today. I'm Jay Stu. That wrapped up a little bit of a rock slide as well. Thanks to Diversified Inc., Penobscot Plaza Bangor, or diversifiedinc.net. I was in high school. It was my senior year when Blood Sugar Sex Magik came out. And I remember there was this kid. He was mouthing off to one of the teachers, and he told her, suck my kiss, just like the Chili Peppers song. And you would think that the school would allow that. Nope, got suspended anyway. Coming up, we got Marilyn Manson, we got Nirvana, we got Godsmack. It's the 90s at noon on TOS.
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0: TOS, the Mountain of Pure Rock. That is Everclear on the 90s at noon today. Jay Stu here with you. We are going to stay right in the 90s, don't you worry, as long as possible. 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We got Godsmack and Black Crowes headed your way next on TOS.
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6: Steadier rain will move across the state this afternoon. Temps in the middle to upper 60s, cooler along the coast. Rain will end as showers, mid 40s tonight. Clouds will thin out to sunshine tomorrow. Should be a pretty nice Thursday. Temperatures mostly in the upper 50s. Tomorrow night, mostly clear, 30s. It'll be mostly sunny Friday, upper 50s. This is Mountain Morning Show meteorologist Russ Murley from the NormsUseCars.com weather desk.
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TOS, the Mountain of Pure Rock. It's Mudvayne and a Rock Slide. I'm Jace Stew. Chad Gray, singer of Mudvayne, and of course, Hell Yeah, is out on a solo tour called the 30 Years of Madness Tour. Gets off for real at the end of this month. He did one show in Vegas already that sold right out almost instantly. But he does a bunch of Mudvayne tunes, a bunch of Hell Yeah tunes. He's got some cool backup dudes in his band, so worth checking out. Right now, Ava Under Fire, Marina Brink, both together, TOS.

TOS, the Mountain of Pure Rock. That's Evanescence taking us out of a rock slide. Who Will You Follow? That's brand new rock from them. That also wrapped up a rock slide. Thanks to Varney Buick GMC on the Hogan Road in Bangor. Valuing long drives and great music without interruption there at varneybpg.com. Headed your way here in just a little bit. We have Shinedown. We got a killer classic from Zeppelin. We got a rock slide not too far away.

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0: quote, fulfill their marriage duties, the officiant asked if they would, quote, continue supporting each other, teasing each other, and embracing each other.
1: Well, that's cute.
0: A judge ruled that they never swore to fulfill their legal marriage vows as required by Dutch law.
1: Well, that doesn't count.
0: Well, I mean, did they have a contract? Did they sign it? Because that's how we do things here.
1: No, the words are important. Okay. They also, I mean, according to Dutch law, they also have to consent to being subjected to occasional Dutch ovens.
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0: TOS, the Mountain of Pure Rock. That's Black Label Society on the heavy lift today. I'm Jay Stu. Sending that one out to Matt and the fellas at Reliance Equipment in Vassalboro. I was supposed to get them a shout out the other day and failed like a champ. So I wanted to make sure I got that out to them today. We got a rock slide. We're about to kick off here in just a little bit. We got the Pretty Reckless. Stone Sour is on the way. Stay here on TOS.
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Rain will end to showers tonight, mid-40s. Clouds thin out to sunshine tomorrow, upper 50s. Mostly clear tomorrow night. Chilly, middle to upper 30s. It'll be mostly sunny on Friday, upper 50s. And afternoon showers Saturday, upper 50s. Partly sunny skies for Sunday. This is Mountain Morning Show meteorologist Ross Merley from the Norm's Used Cars.

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the scorpions in a rock slide, taking a little visit to the zoo, as it were. We'll keep it going right now with Disturbed. This is The Sound of Silence, TOS.

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1: 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TOS.

0: TOS, the Mountain of Pure Rock. It's Social Distortion. They take us out of a rock slide. They got a brand new record coming out Friday. So, yeah, get that. Check it out. Listen to it online. Whatever you do. Just, you know, buy it on vinyl. I don't know what people do these days. Just, you know, listen to music. That's the important part. That rock slide was brought to you by Diversified Inc., Penobscot Plaza, Bangor, or diversifiedinc.net. We got Pierce the Veil headed your way, Pure Rock from Pearl Jam, and Dayseeker. It's all next on TOS.
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1: Oh my God, are we all gonna do it?
0: Well, happy birthday to guitarist Chris Shiflett. He is 55 today. We'll do 3 from the Foo Fighters.
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0: TOS, the Mountain of Pure Rock. It's Dayseeker on the Heavy Lift. I'm Jay Stu. I'm going to jet on out of here. Got to make room for the guru. He's on his way in here in just a little bit. He's got that new one from Sublime coming up, plus the Mountain Menage a Trois. Three in a row from the Foo Fighters today. So you got that to look forward to. You've also got a rock slide to look forward to. Six in a row guaranteed to wrap up your workday as quickly as possible. We're going to kick that off with Hailstorm next on TOS.
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2: 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And let's bring this thing back to life.
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5: Steady rain will move across the state this afternoon. Temps in the middle to upper 60s, cooler along the coast. Rain will end as showers, mid-40s tonight. Clouds will thin out to sunshine tomorrow. Should be a pretty nice Thursday. Temperatures mostly in the upper 50s. Tomorrow night, mostly clear, 30s. It'll be mostly sunny Friday, upper 50s. This is Mountain Morning Show meteorologist Russ Murley from the NormsUseCars.com weather desk.
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broken mirror. TOS plays the best new rock. That's Architects and Broken Mirror right there. Good afternoon. It is the Goo. Welcome to the Hard Drive Home. On the way, three today from the Foo Fighters for Chris Shiflett's birthday. And we'll do this new one from Sublime now to continue a rock slide. And it's good. Until the sun explodes on TOS.

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Oh, well, whether they want to or not. The mountain of pure rock. TOS.

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0: TOS, the Mountain of Pure Rock, free from the Foo Fighters. Happy birthday to Chris Shiflett. Gotta be careful there. Look out. He had a Shiflett. Chris Shiflett is 55 today. And we celebrate his birthday with three from the Foo Fighters. Your favorite toy, title track from their latest album, also Times Like These just before that. Three in a row on the TOS Mountain Menage a Trois. And that wraps up another Pure Rock Slide, brought to you by Varney Buick GMC on the Hogan Road in Bangor. 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That's coming up quick, and we'll do some Godsmack next to TOS.
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1: Here's a fun story. 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A man is accused of removing his colostomy bag and throwing it at staff and police in Maryland. 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

0: TOS, that is Dogstar. Or, you know what? I'm excited for the day when this song really catches on and the TOS audience calls for it and says, play some Dogstar, dude. That is All In Now on the Mountain of Pure Rock. 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Before Dogstar, it was Stone Temple Pilots and Big Empty. Killer classics and the best new stuff and more fabulous prizes all this week. You could win yourself a $25 JT Reed's gift card from Tom Owen Mandy. All you got to do is survive a round of the wacky, zany, goofy radio type quiz show. And that happens right around 9 a.m. And Tom O is going to be broadcasting live at their annual spring sale. Go on by and say hi to him. He'll be at 24 Garfield Road in Auburn this Saturday, noon to 2 with TOS. And he'll bring t-shirts with the legendary mountain logo on it. He's got tickets to Motley Crue. You can enter to win those as well. And, of course, lots of great deals. JT Reed's this Saturday with Tom O, noon to 2, TOS.
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8: Ray will end his showers tonight, mid-40s. Clouds thin out to sunshine tomorrow, upper 50s. Mostly clear tomorrow night. Chilly, middle to upper 30s. It'll be mostly sunny on Friday, upper 50s. And afternoon showers Saturday, upper 50s. Partly sunny skies for Sunday. This is Mountain Morning Show meteorologist Ross Merle from the NormsUseCars.com weather desk.
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1: Tomo and Mandy all morning and pure rock slides all day. 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

TOS, the Mountain of Pure Rock. 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And Atreyu, all for you from Mason. More of the best new rock here on the TOS Hard Drive Home. 420 Floyd still to come. We'll do something new from the Pretty Reckless. And this is Pearl Jam, continuing a rock slide brought to you by Diversified Inc., Penobscot Plaza, Bangor, diversifiedinc.net. 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

0: TOS, the Mountain of Pure Rock. Yeah, that's a longie from Animals. 9 minutes and 46 seconds. Plenty of time to go burn one in the parking lot. Boy, you think we don't do that in the studio anymore. Times have changed. 420 Floyd with the goo on the hard drive home, and 420 Floyd brought to you by Green Bear 420 and Green Bear Green Care. They're at 531 Moosehead Trail in Newport, not just a store. Oh, no, no. It's a lifestyle. On the way, the latest from Sleep Theory, Words Are Worthless, which is just, it continues to rocket up on the TOS Top 10. It went from 5 to number 3 this past Sunday. Sleep Theory and Words Are Worthless. That is coming right up after Des Rocks next on TOS.
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Hey, it's Jay Stu. When the Mountain Morning Show's over, stick around because our workday is just getting started on the TOS heavy lift. Right out of the gate, we kick straight into a rock slide with at least six in a row every single hour of your workday guaranteed. And of course, every day at 12 o'clock sharp, it's the 90s at noon. It doesn't matter if you were born in the 90s or graduated in the 90s, it's a whole hour of pure rock awesomeness from the before times. So hang out at work with me, Jay Stu, Monday through Friday from 10 to 3 on the TOS Heavy Lift.

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0: Can't keep us out. We're busting through. It is TOS and Theory of the Dead Man. New one's called Barricade. And a new album coming this summer. Great to have him back. Already streaming like a mofo in Bangor. Amazing. Barricade. You heard it first right here on the Mountain. 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All right. Rushman's in at 7 o'clock tonight. He's got Mandatory Metallica. And, of course, Out of the Cellar tonight at 8 o'clock with a look at this day in history and birthdays and whatnot. And then, remember, he's got the legendary TOS All Request Show, Roll Your Own, tonight at 9 till whenever. You want to get a song on, all you got to do is tap the mic on the TOS app, tell the Rushman who you are, where you are, and of course, what you'd like to hear. Another guaranteed at least six in a row starts next with 3 days grace at TOS.
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2: 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And let's bring this thing back to life.
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4: 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Hi there. 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
13: Steadier rain will move across the state this afternoon. Temps in the middle to upper 60s, cooler along the coast. Rain will end as showers, mid-40s tonight. Clouds will thin out to sunshine tomorrow. Should be a pretty nice Thursday. Temperatures mostly in the upper 50s. Tomorrow night, mostly clear, 30s. It'll be mostly sunny Friday, upper 50s. This is Mountain Morning Show meteorologist Russ Murley from the NormsUseCars.com weather desk.
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night long with the mountain of pure rock, TOS. That's a killer classic right there for sure. They'll be back in Maine on Sunday, September 6th at the Maine Savings Amphitheater. 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Guaranteed at least six in a row. It's another rock slide with From Ashes to New. 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

0: TOS, the Mountain of Pure Rock. If your mom likes Tim Montana, well, you should take her down to Boston on Sunday for Mother's Day. He'll be at the Citizens House of Blues this Sunday, May the 10th. Tim Montana and his new one, Break Me Down, on the Mountain of Pure Rock, TOS. Foo Fighters just before that. Happy birthday to Chris Shiflett. He is 55 today, lead guitar player from the Foos. We did Everlong, it's Killer Classics, and the best new rock, and that wraps up another Pure Rock Slide brought to you by Varney Buick GMC on the Hogan Road in Bangor, valuing long drives and great music without interruption, varneybpg.com. We'll come right back next with Shinedown. Hang on.
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1: Wow.
0: With a record 12 deaths across Japan, according to the Environment Ministry. So Japanese black bears can weigh up to 280 pounds. Yeah, you could probably fight that off.
1: Sure.
0: But the brown bears on the northern island of Hokkaido can reach almost 900 pounds.
1: Yeah, they're a lot bigger.
0: Yeah.
1: Yeah, they're a lot bigger. So
0: might need some help.
1: And if the trapping doesn't work, they've always got the kamikazes. So, I mean, that could work as well. I mean, it's...
0: I've heard you could lure them in with bowls of porridge.
1: I have heard that story, too.
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0: 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We'll start that next with Guns N' Roses.
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1: Rain will end to showers tonight, mid-40s. Clouds thin out to sunshine tomorrow, upper 50s. Mostly clear tomorrow night. Chilly, middle to upper 30s. It'll be mostly sunny on Friday, upper 50s. And afternoon showers Saturday, upper 50s. Partly sunny skies for Sunday. This is Mountain Morning Show meteorologist Russ Merle from the NormsUseCars.com weather desk.
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TOS, the Mountain of Pure Rock, just out this weekend live at Mohegan Sun. That is Godsmack and When Legends Rise. And I don't know if the Rush Man did it on Live and Loud this past Saturday night, but he talked about doing it. And I definitely listened to it when I listened to the whole album this weekend. So cool. Between Voodoo and whatever is the battle of the drums between Shannon and Sully. It's like 7 minutes long, but it's just so good. So I love a good drum solo, don't you? Guaranteed at least six in a row. It's a rock slide with Breaking Benjamin now. You're on the TOS Hard Drive Home with the Goo.

0: TOS is the warning, taken off like a rocket with kerosene. The best new rock on the mountain of pure rock, TOS. And a killer classic from Green Day just before that. 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Turnstile on the way with Look Out For Me, and we're coming back next with 3 Days Grace at TOS.
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1: I think an old guitar is sitting there with songs still in it, waiting for someone to pick it up and breathe life into it again. So that's what I love. And I've done that with many of these cars. I have seen cars, you know, sitting in a field in Kansas and thinking, they've got a story to tell still. And let's bring this thing back to life.
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0: 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Rage and Sleep Now in the Fire. It's killer classics and the best new stuff and more of it next in a rock slide. Rushman is in. Guru out of here. I'll be back again tomorrow right around 3 o'clock for another TOS hard drive home. We'll start off the program with the Mountain Ménage à Trois, tomorrow starring Social Distortion. Good night. Thanks for listening. And remember, if the conniption fits, wear it. Guru out, Rush Man in. Enjoy the show.
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9: Steadier rain will move across the state this afternoon. Temps in the middle to upper 60s, cooler along the coast. Rain will end as showers, mid-40s tonight. Clouds will thin out to sunshine tomorrow. Should be a pretty nice Thursday. Temperatures mostly in the upper 50s. Tomorrow night, mostly clear, 30s. It'll be mostly sunny Friday, upper 50s. This is Mountain Morning Show meteorologist Russ Murley from the NormsUseCars.com weather desk.
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Wherever I May Roam, Mandatory Metallica on TOS. That was the last album involving Jason Newsted, who said he had to leave the band or he was going to die. That I was a horrible addict. Didn't realize it was that bad. This was within like 24 hours. He has made that statement. Master of Puppets kicking it off. Rush Band After Hours. A pure rock slide coming down. Here's Dayseeker on TOS.

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0: 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That is the latest from Seven Dust, who will be hitting the road with Theory of a Dead Man this year. 36-date co-headlining tour. Also featuring special guests Return to Dust. And they've got two nights, Hampton Casino Ballroom in New Hampshire on August 27th and 28th. That would be a great show to see. Seven Dust, Theory of a Dead Man, and Return to Dust. Wrapping up a rock slide, brought to you by Barney Buick GMC on the Hogan Road in Bangor. Valuing long drives, the great music without interruption, BarneyBPG.com. Heard Rise Against, Dayseeker, two from Metallica. Rushman with Pure Rock on the way. Architects, Hailstorm. We'll find out what happened on this day in history. Out of the Cellar coming up. Also, Roll Your Own Requests. Taking those on the TOS, the Mountain of Pure Rock app.
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1: Last week, there was some big news in Ireland when a lion was reportedly roaming the county Meath countryside.
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1: A week later, the mystery that had been causing stress for so many was resolved. 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
2: Well, there you go. 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

0: The latest from Fozzy on TOS, the Mountain of Pure Rock with I Know Evil. Oh, you do you? 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
2: All right, today is May 6th. It was on this day in 94. Former Arkansas state worker Paula Jones filed suit against U.S. President Clinton. The case alleged that he had sexually harassed her in 91. Just couldn't help it. The same year, Pearl Jam filed a complaint with the U.S. Justice Department against Ticketmaster. The charge was that the company had a monopoly on the concert ticket business. A happy 70th birthday to actor Mel Gibson, Lethal Weapon 2.
3: I'll make a deal with you, Arjun. 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You fold up your tents, and get the fuck out of my country, and I won't do anything to you. I'll leave you alone. Because if you stick around here, I'm gonna fuck your ass. I'm gonna send you home your balls in a sling, you got that?
2: Today, in 2003, Anthrax released We've Come For You All, the last full studio album featuring John Bush on vocals. From We've Come For You All, here's Anthrax.